All new from 8 to 9 here on 88.9 WERS. That was Squeeze with Why Don't You. Coming up now, we got Suki Waterhouse with Back in Love.

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You're listening to All New from 8 to 9 here on 88.9 WERS. That was a collaboration between Gigi Perez and Mountjoy in the middle. Coming up now, we've got Bleachers with We Should Talk.

New music from Girl Gang here on WERS. That was Oh My Love. Coming up now, we've got a recently released single from Beck. This is Ride Lonesome.

0: You're listening to All New from 8 to 9 here on 88.9 WERS, where we play all of the latest and greatest new music here first on WERS. However, this segment is somewhat coming to a close. We only have a few more songs, such as the previous one that played by The Mountain Goats. That was Charlie Sheen Reaches Out to the Feds. 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
2: There's something special about this band, you know, and the name of the band, and that we're, you know, all kind of Arkansas born and bred, and our experiences living in that state. Arkansas people will come out. There's definitely people that came to the merch table, you know, they're like, oh, I just saw the name and I'm from Arkansas and I want to come and hang out.
1: You don't want to miss our interview with Arkansas, so stick around and we'll be right back.

You're listening to The Salt Lick Sessions, a weekly showcase of your favorite and soon-to-be favorite artists. Come explore their music, their influences, and hear from the artists themselves. I'm your host, Wes, and this week we are featuring the amazing Arkansas.

0: What's up, Arkansas?
1: Hey, how's it going, Bean?
0: It's going good. It's going good. Thanks for giving us your morning.
1: Yeah, you got it.
0: I appreciate it. The early morning sessions always freak me out, so y'all have been graceful and kind, and I appreciate that.
1: Awesome. Thank you.
0: I want to hear the origin story. How did you guys form?
1: It's kind of a bit of a long one. Me and Zach actually grew up together, like right down the street from each other in a town of like 2,000. And kind of went our separate ways for a while after high school and met back up in Fayetteville, Arkansas, and shared a house together and started playing with a couple other guys first. And then we were going to a festival one time and one of them couldn't make it, kind of at the last minute, couldn't show up. And so these guys stepped in and filled some shoes on stage that night, and it just felt right. And it's been that way pretty much ever since.
2: Like you said, it's we had the idea of the band. We played some other guys, and we had the songs and stuff. And Tom and Adams were both like hired guns in town. They played with a bunch of different bands. They'd been playing in Fayetteville for a while. So with our idea of the band and their musical knowledge, it kind of combined together to create what it is now.
0: Got you.
3: I was a bluegrass music instrument specialist for a while, and I met Adam selling him a banjo, and I met Ethan selling him a mandolin. So
0: there you go.

0: Do you all come from a musical background?
1: Yes.
0: Yeah.
2: Tell yeah. me about it. I grew up playing piano and educated through the public school and music system, and then did some college music education and jazz studies, and then realized that the academia route was a little dry for what I was hoping to do with my music career, and so I became a banjo player.
0: There you go.
2: Yeah.
0: And what are the songs or the artists that you listened to as a kid that you think made you want to make music?
2: Well, I always cite my dad was my main musical influence, and he listened to both kinds of music. He the Beatles and Billy Joel. I didn't realize you could listen to other music until I was 12 or 13.
3: That's the same for me too, actually. My dad was just bumping Beatles like all day. He had like a surround sound he was so proud of, and he would just like crank it. My mom hated it, but it was awesome.

0: Is there anything about the Beatles that you guys feel like you pull into your project? Like a space where the Beatles and bluegrass kind of marry?
1: Really, there's four of us, there's four of them.
0: There you go.
2: That's math.
3: I think, yeah, I mean, like, compositionally or just how we organize our songs, you know, it's a little outside of the standard bluegrass song format, and it definitely draws from all sorts of music, but, you know, especially the Beatles were so diverse in how they put their songs together, you know, it's inspiring to, you know, try and follow a non-traditional format for putting together bluegrass music.
2: And we all share in the songwriting and write our own songs, and everyone performs their own songs and stuff too. So it's kind of like that as well, you know, we each kind of bring our own thing to the table.
0: I am intrigued about that. Is there a main writer? Do you all contribute to the writing? How do you put the compositions together?
4: I probably do most of the songwriting, but everyone kind of works on there. So, you know, every once in a while something comes together in the practice space together, but a lot of times someone writes a song and have most of the lyrics and most of the shape in their head, and then they bring it to the band like that, and then we all just kind of workshop ideas, which sometimes gets tedious. You know, everyone starts having ideas. They start once they start rolling, they really start coming, and we sometimes will wind up spending a whole practice like just trying it this way then trying it that way. But usually once we get it right, there's a consensus there, and I think that's one of the nice things about taking our time and spending hours on one. Sometimes we always land in somewhere where, you know, everyone's stoked with the final product, and we've kind of always written that way, and it's really fun and really fulfilling.
2: They also grow over time, which is nice. You know, we kind of start out with something, and then as live shows kind of happen, it changes, and you do something you like, and that gets incorporated, and kind of it's always changing, you know, and always kind of morphing. Yeah.

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I hope y'all are enjoying this foray into familiar bluegrass territory, and we are so lucky to have Arkansas leading the way. 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

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I'm your host, Wes. In partnership with WERS in Boston, the show is produced by the Salt Lick Incubator, a nonprofit engaged in a virtuous cycle, helping artists get discovered and helping fans discover artists. Thank you for being here for the win-win. Today, we are in the Listening Lounge with Arkansas.

0: And I hear that some of you just went to New York City for the first time. Yeah, what was that like? True. I want to hear about that experience from Arkansas to the Big Apple. Was it jarring?
1: A little bit, but that might have had more to do with the drive.
0: Oh, yeah. Yes,
2: imagine a very insular 20 hours in a van together and then coming out of the Holland Tunnel into, you know, downtown Manhattan. Yeah, it was very jarring.
0: Yeah.
3: We were kind of prepared. We've been touring for about 8 years. We've done some European tours. We've been in, like, Amsterdam and Paris. And, like, so we've traveled and... It was actually not as jarring as I thought it was going to be. I was expecting to be really overwhelmed. Then when I got there, I felt like I just fit right in, like right into the. I was already like getting annoyed at people for being slow in line and stuff, even though I'd been there like an hour. I'm like, come on, bro, this is New York. Get out of the way.
2: I'm walking
1: here. I was going to say, for a city so big, I thought it was kind of shocking how much it fit what I had pictured in my head. You know what I mean? Like a lot of cities that we go to, I'm like, this doesn't feel like anything what I thought it was going to feel like. But New York felt exactly like what I thought it was going to feel like and look like and smell like and sound like. You know, all that stuff.
0: And so. Did you think that it was receptive to your music?
1: Oh yeah, for sure. We were lucky enough to have a couple of fans there that had come all the way out from Arkansas, and couple that were there serendipitously from, they had been in Brazil for a while and were just connecting through New York back home and saw us. So they that was a pretty cool coincidence. But we got to play to a lot of new people, and yeah, I thought everyone was super receptive and super into it. It might have been one of the, for the size of the room, you know, it was like a, it's Cafe Wah's kind of a small, dank, underground space, you know. It feels like maybe you should be listening to beat poetry in there instead of listening to bluegrass. But the room livened up pretty quick, you know, once we got going, so it's cool.
2: Yeah, there's something special about this band, you know, and the name of the band, and that we're, you know, all kind of Arkansas born and bred, and our experiences living in that state, and it's kind of a communal state. It's not super big state, so a lot of places we go, Arkansas people will come out. You know, when we were in San Diego, you know, there's definitely people that came to the merch table. You know, they're like, oh, I just saw the name, and I'm from Arkansas, and I want to come and hang out with some of my people. And a lot of the people that we met in New York had friends from Arkansas that call them and be like, hey, you got to go down and see this band, you know? And so it feels very special to get to travel around and kind of feel like we're ambassadors for the state.
0: Hmm. No, that's brilliant. I guess you don't really have a choice with a name like that.
2: Yeah.
0: Yeah, you're gonna
3: we had a cool thing,
0: everyone.
3: Too. We were at the Met the next day. We had a friend hook us up with tickets, and we were walking around, and we saw someone wearing one of our shirts.
0: No way.
3: Like, oh, no, everybody there. And he was at the show, obviously. But it was just a surprise, you know, you're just hanging out and all of a sudden someone's walking by with your shirt on. It was pretty cool situation.

0: Hey, I'm back, and we are unfortunately almost out of time. So I'll just remind you that the Salt Lick Sessions are a co-production of WERS 88.9 FM in Boston and the Salt Lick Incubator, a nonprofit artist development organization that supports diverse emerging musicians. More at saltlickincubator.org. Huge shout out to our producer for this show, Vic Vinayak. Our executive producers are Vic Vinayak, Liza Levy, and Roger Brown. I'm your host, Wes. And I hope you all have enjoyed hanging out with Arkansas as much as I have. And I'll see you next week. Bye.
1: What would you say is one of the biggest challenges that y'all have faced up until this point?
2: I think a lot of it probably has to do with just being away from home. You know, we're road dogs and spend a lot of time out, and it's always the same story. You know, right when you leave for tour, everyone's super excited, and it feels like you're just, you know, on the trip of your life, and then about 2 weeks in, you're like, all right, it'd be nice to be home now, you know. Right. We've all got, you know, significant others and families at home and stuff, so mm-hmm. I know that's, for me, that's definitely a big part of it.
3: Yeah, every time I'm at home, I'm like, man, we need to be out on the road, and then when I'm out on the road, I'm like, man, we're supposed to be at
4: home.
3: Classic.
4: Right. That's life, baby.
3: Yeah.
4: A lot of big problem we have, too. Not big problem, but when something happens, it's usually, like, travel-wise, either, like, mechanical with the van or, like, traffic or, you know, something that we can't control. Like, we were in Colorado recently and got a show for Lana Del Rey, opened up for Lana Del Rey in Arkansas. And it was like 11,000 people. We found out about it the night before. You know, we're all stoked. We didn't know if it was going to happen or not. We found out it was happening. We get in the van to go 14 hours home. And like 7 hours in, we hit something on the road and it stabs a hole in our diesel tank. And you look outside and there's just diesel spraying, emptying the whole tank on the side of the road. So after the panic, we ended up figuring it out with, like, flex tape and stuff and got home. And, of course, it was at 5 o'clock, so nothing was open. Everyone was closed. It was, like, some small podunk town in Oklahoma. But we figured it out. We drove through the night and got home at, like, 7 a.m., 6 a.m., and then made it to the show and played
1: I'm
4: one of the biggest shows
1: the
4: ever played.
1: Yeah, that would be a bad
4: Yeah, we made it. It was like a Lifetime movie or something at first, though. You know, everyone, we were, like, on this high. So we've been touring for a while, so it can get kind of whatever, you know, riding the wave. But when something like that comes through, everyone's just like, we're talking, there's no music on in the van, everyone's hanging out. And then it was like, change pace all of a sudden when we hit that. So
1: that was the gig.
4: Amazing.
1: Yeah.
2: It was cool. It was a whirlwind. I think we only played 5 songs. We had a really short set, but it was just a completely different fan base than what we're used to. You know, obviously, Lana Del Rey has a pretty specific niche of a fan base, but again, they were super receptive and super excited. I feel like we won over a ton of fans that day, and it was kind of fun to be in a different musical environment and see someone who's that big and has that big of a tour put together, see how it kind of works behind the scenes, you know. It was pretty illuminating and interesting.

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88.9 WERS, bringing R&B to the rescue and some soul you want to make yours. Mid-60, Fontella Bass from 1965 and Rescue Me. Also, mid-60s fun from Betty Swan leading the show. Make Me Yours. Good Thursday evening. Welcome to The Secret Spot. Mo Wilkes here with you. How are you, Boston? We've got R&B, soul, and unwinding slow jams in a couple hours. Discovering El Mean in one song with Reclusive, Bobby Storm, as well as High Five for Roslindale. First, Keith Sweat. Welcome to The Spot.

0: an exclusive at the spot. 88.9 gained fame and recognition for producing singles and mixtapes. British Sudanese singer-songwriter out of Oxford, England, Elmeen Reclusive. Mo Wilkes here with you. Good evening, Boston. Hopefully your Thursday doing very well. Got a chance to get outside. Hopefully it was beautiful. Actually warmer than expected. I was actually sitting outside just chilling out, and I was like, whoa, let me get back in the shade. I'll let you know in a few minutes if this continues in terms of warmth or if we dip back into some lower temps. We've got High Five in 3 minutes for Rosalind Dale, some Tina Turner keeping us together, and new exclusives as well as discoveries from Odile. Bobby Storm is bringing it next.
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1: Let me say the same thing.

Always good at the spot. The legends are here. Rock, roll, and soul queen. Tina Turner covering another legend, Al Green, and Let's Stay Together. Emotions, Blessed, High Five for Rozzy, and I Like the Way, Kissing Game. We led with Bobby Storm. We can't forget him. Mo Wilkes with you. Storming rain possibly on the way, probably cloudy tonight. Rain around dawn. Low's going to be around 65 into our Friday. Rain showers in the morning, scattered thunderstorms in the afternoon. It'll be windy and 81. Currently, it's partly cloudy and 73 along the Common across from the Uncommon Studios. Rock Official in less than three. Jasmine Sullivan to follow. First New Old Deal.

0: 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Also heard Rock Official, Crazy in Love, Odelette, but the latest one called Pretty Girls. 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Well, if you want to check out some great films, like I did yesterday, that actually showcase the work of diverse filmmakers, great platform, great audiences, and even great Q&As at the end, you got to check out Roxbury International Film Festival. You've got one more night in person to do it. You can also check it out online, but go to roxfilmfest.com for more information. Shout out to Lisa and Allison Simmons over there. We've got Guy queued up. I like also some Teddy Pendergrass and Force MDs to follow. Keep it locked on the spot that knows how to rock it on 88.9.
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88.9 WERS Queens, rocking the spot with R&B and soul. Great percussion following Patty Drew and Tell Him. Queen of Soul led with Think. Yeah, use your head. It's not illegal yet, as they would say. Welcome to Hour 2. In one song, we've got Estelle to Discover with O.I., Surface for Secret Listeners in Braintree. Also, some Maxwell later this hour. 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

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Very versatile. She blends R&B, soul, reggae, hip-hop, even a form of music called grime and dance. Of course, British singer, songwriter, and rapper Estelle, N-O-I. Mo, that would be definitely I. Hopefully you're doing well. This weekend, we've got one more installment of The Vault of Soul. Please join Dita Nubian this Saturday night, midnight, for the last installment, which is going to be on the one and only Whitney. Yes, Whitney Houston, a whole hour from the Nubian. Please join him. We've got Beyonce kicking off the next set, featuring some MJ, Surface, and later in the hour, Maxwell. It's the spot that knows how to rock it in Boston. Keep it locked on 88.9.

Listen, I know we have our ups and downs, our fights, our good times, and our bad times. But through it all, nothing compares to the way I love you, girl. So baby, let's stay in love. Let's stay in love. Blackstreet.

88.9 Secret Spot, keeping you happy musically with Surface. Michael Jackson before that, and Girlfriend, Blackstreet, Let's Stay in Love. And we led with Beyonce and Cuff It. Clouds out there, maybe some showers developing by dawn. Low's going to be near 65. We've got ourselves some showers ahead. Rain showers in the morning, scattered thunderstorms in the afternoon. It will be windy and 81, the expected high. Currently, it's mostly cloudy and 72 over by Grove Hall. Genevieve, up in 4 minutes. Darren Brockington, and a secret spot you might want to check out from yours truly. First, discover Tink. It's called Keep On Catching, featuring Kalani.

0: Jones. 88.9 Secret Spot. Darian Brockington. Love that first name. More and More featuring Sean Don. Genevieve in there, Head Over Heels. And we led with Tink, Keep On Catching featuring Kalani. Time for your second secret spot. It involves checking out the theater. Definitely a cool secret spot, literally around the corner for us and from us. The play is In Old Age. Shout out to Infoniso Udafia of In Old Age. She actually wrote 9 plays. This is play 8 of 9 of the Ufa family. So if you want to check it out, definitely do so. This is the last weekend that they head into. So if you want more information, go to artsemerson.org and look up In Old Age. Let them know Mo Wilkes sent you. We've got Maxwell queued up. Till the Cops Come Knocking. Some Mary J. and Niecy ahead. Keep it locked.
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88.9 WERS, smoothing things out as we head into the weekend. Whispers on the spot and speaker, Butter. Jaheim featuring Next and Anything. Welcome. Good Friday morning. It's the Secret Spot. Mo Wilkes here with you. Hopefully you're doing well. Please stay, if you can, until 2. We've got artist Her in one song, Could Have Been, featuring Bryson Tiller, some Janet and Delphonics with a classic. First, Tank taking things into his own hands. Control.

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88.9 listener supported radio. Blowing the mind is way better than blowing the speakers, I would say. That'll be the Delphonics, their classic from 1970, and didn't I? Five Stair Steps, Come Back. Janet on top. The Body That Loves You. Clouds rolling in, maybe some showers around dawn, low 65. Into our day today, rain showers in the morning, scattered showers, possible thunderstorms in the afternoon. A little windy out there. It's going to be 82 for the high today. It's mostly cloudy and 71 over by the Frog Pond. BB, that's a new artist. In 5 minutes, Villain, Raheem Devon, Making Us Believers, as well as Brother Ray, Ray Charles before the hour's over. First, The Songstress. Just Because.

0: 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Discover new music. We'd love to share it with you. Villain, that was BB, and we led with Anita Baker, the songstress, Just Because. Name another station that gives you R&B, soul, and slow jams 7 evenings a week, 10 to 2. Just Because, we're thinking of you, the listener, and we dig deep, too. Speaking of which, don't forget Vault of Soul this Saturday night, midnight, Dita Nubian, rocking an hour of Whitney. We've got Alicia Keys queued up in the next hour. QSG, Quincy Jones, Stylistics, as well as Gladys Knight. Keep it right there at The Spot.
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I'm Mo Wills. 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

a soulful forecast at the spot. 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Signature song from Percy Sledge, When a Man Loves a Woman, Stylistics led. I'm stone in love with you. Clouds forming and some rain by dawn. Overnight low, 65. Showers continuing in our morning. Scattered thunderstorms in the afternoon and some wind, high 82. Currently, it's mostly cloudy and 69 over in Bridgewater. Ahead, Robin Thicke in less than 4, Gladys Knight and Luther. First discover new Lavelle. This is called Tongue Tied, exclusively at the spot.

Lay back, light the fire, and slow down with the Secret Spot. Boston's home for R&B, soul, and slow jams on 88.9 WERF.

0: 88.9. Musically Lost. Hey, this is a good spot. Robin Thicke on your speaker, Lost Without You. New Lavelle, you discovered the song Tongue Tied. I like that. Thanks for joining us this Thursday evening into Friday morning. Back in less than 21 hours, I am. Yes, I am. And we've got some good R&B, soul, and slow jams ahead. Leading with a pair of legends of R&B and soul, Prince and a Rev. Find out who is first. And don't forget, heading into this weekend, Vault of Soul open one last time. Gladys Knight and the Pips taking that nice train ride, Midnight Train to Georgia. Luther with Something Amazing and Kelly Price before we leave. Love yourself first. Everything else falls in line. Peace. 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

88.9 WERS is where Boston discovers new music. What's new right now? Gorillaz, Orange County. Sam Fender featuring Olivia Dean, Rain Me In. Noah Kahan, Doors. 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

0: 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Whether you're just finally getting to bed or getting ready for an early start, I'm glad you're here. 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

0: 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I'm Izzy, and I got a few gems for you in a sec.
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0: WERS, we still have a lot of music to listen to. 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

0: 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Glad you feel the same. 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

0: 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If you're on the hunt for some good early morning tunes, you've come to the right place. I have more on the way.
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0: 88.9 WERS. That is the very latest from that deliciously quirky band known as The Last Dinner Party. The tune is Big Dog. Well, Friday, what do you know? Here it is. Very grateful you're along. We've got a lot to get to this morning. We have tickets to give away to a cool show happening at the House of Blues a few months from now from a really cool Boston band. We have a ton of great music, including new stuff from His Golden Messenger, ready to go. And how about I throw in some Ramones just to, I don't know, get the blood flowing. That's coming up.
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88.9 WERS with Sam Fender right there. You know what I'm going to do in two songs? I'm going to play a really cool song that was written by Randy Newman, but he wasn't the first guy to record it. I'm going to explain a little bit and play it for you. Coming up. It is.

0: Randy Newman is a heck of a songwriter. I gotta say, there's Mama Told Me on ERS. Most definitely worthy of a quick stop at the George Knight College of Musical Knowledge, which comes your way thanks to support from Volante Farms in Needham. So Randy Newman wrote that song for Eric Burdon. And Eric Burdon was the first to record it. Came out in the late 60s. And 3 or 4 years after the Eric Burdon version came out, in the same year, Randy recorded his own song and put it out. And Three Dog Night also did their very popular cover and had a huge hit with that. Randy Newman with Mama Told Me. We have coming up for you music from Pete Yorn. I got his brand new one. We also will get to some Friday funk with an awesome band from Atlanta, Georgia. Coming up.
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3: Let's make your Friday a little more funky. I love this band, just some fun funk. The band is called Brick from Atlanta, Georgia. And this song I'm going to play is from their debut album. The song is called Daz. And you may be saying, isn't there a band called Daz? There is. There's a Daz band who took their name from this particular song. It is just fun, stripped down, happy funk. And happy Friday to you. Enjoy.

0: Very nice. That would be Jamie XX on ERS with Loud Places. Now, Jamie was known as Jamie Smith until he joined the band The XX, at which point he became known as Jamie XX. And now you know. We have Talking Heads on the way and new stuff from U2 to play as well. June, Black Music Month, still have a little bit left of it. We have been celebrating all month long by opening up our ERS Vault of Soul and digging deep into influential black artists and looking at their lives and influences and music. Cool and the Gang is the featured band right now. You can read up all about them. What an interesting band. They have been at various times a very stripped-down funk band, kind of a funk band with a jazz flavor, a funk pop powerhouse with huge hits like their mega hit Celebration. Just a very interesting career, inducted into the Rock and Roll Hall of Fame in 2024. Read up all about Kool & the Gang right now in the ERS Vault of Soul, which you will find at WERS.org.
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88.9 WERS. Happy Friday to you. The band U2 have been masters of the EP recently. They put out 2 6-song EPs, and on one of those you find this song. Here's Scars, new music from U2 on ERS.

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0: 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What's new right now?
1: U2, Song of the Future. Jack White, Derecho Domenico. Olivia Dean, Baby Steps.
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Latest from the Rolling Stones right there for you on ERS. The tune is In the Stars. It brings us to more Friday funk, and this is a funk band that is absolutely revered by funk musicians and R&B musicians and rock musicians for that matter. Legendary New Orleans band, The Meters. And it's a title track from their album, Look Up Pie Pie. And I have been trying for a very long time to figure out what the heck Look Up Pie Pie means. And I haven't had much luck. The best I can find out is that the band itself says it really doesn't mean anything. What it is it's kind of a scat vocal thing used to establish the rhythm of the song. So judge for yourself. The Meters right now, Look Up Pie Pie, some Friday funk on ERS.

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If you're going to

0: Oh, yes. Lake Street Dive on ERS. The tune is Good Kisser. I got to say, I'm listening to that tune and realizing something about the voice of Rachel Price, lead singer for that band. She just has an incredible voice. And I think it's that she has a whole lot of power behind her voice. It's just, you know, a lot of control and just oomph in her voice. It's just, I don't know. I could listen to Rachel's voice for a long, long time. Don't get me started. We are going to make this a very quick turnaround because I have the brand new one from Brandi Carlile I want to play you. I also want to play you a tune from a really cool guy who I got to hang out with on Wednesday night because he did this small show for some ERS supporters at Roundhead Brewing in Hyde Park. And just I want to play one of the songs he did coming up. The great Cassius Culpepper is standing by. So weekend is here. Saturdays and Sundays, we have our specialty shows early in the day, and then we get back to the music you love during the week with what we call the ERS Weekend Reset at noon. And it's always something cool. Tomorrow, we're going to be featuring Pride artists with new music out in 2026 for Pride Month. And then on Sunday, since June is also Black Music Month, we have Black Guitar Legends for the ERS Weekend Reset at noon.
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I happen to be among the many who call themselves Brandi Carlile super fans. 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By the way, if you need a tune-up on brand new music like that new one from Brandi Carlile, make sure you join us every night at 8 o'clock because we devote a solid hour to

There's Coldplay for you on ERS with Charlie Brown. Well, happy Friday. Very grateful you're here. I am the kind of guy where when I hear a sliding bass line starting a song, it just puts an extra spring in my step. That's just the kind of person I am. Come on, breeders, help me out.

Oh, that's a great tune. Cassius Culpepper on ERS. The tune is Man of His Word. He played that one at Roundhead Brewing in Hyde Park Wednesday night. We had this little intimate gathering with Cassius Culpepper and some ERS supporters. We do those from time to time. By the way, if you are a sustaining member, please check your email, because Mary sends out invites to sustaining members when these things pop up. And, you know, we could be doing one again before too long. I have Green Day on the way. Delamitri coming up, too. Speaking of supporting the station, if you are a fan of our weekend show, Standing Room Only, we have a big opportunity for you going on right now. 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

88.9 WERS. I got to say, my two bands, when it's I really need to bring the energy up on a Friday morning, my go-tos, the two of them anyway, Ramones, most definitely, and Green Day, also good for that, and I have them coming up right after Del Mitri.

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88.9 WERS, I think right about now on a Friday morning is a great time to give away some concert tickets. So it was just announced that Boston band Tiny Habits will be playing the Citizens House of Blues on November 20th. We happen to have tickets this morning. I got a stack of tickets. I want to play music from Tiny Habits, and if you would like to go to the show, you can get in the running for tickets with an email. Email georgeknight@wers.org. 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Name and number to georgeknight@wers.org with Tiny in the subject line. You'll be in the running to see these guys, Tiny Habits, when they come to play the Citizens House of Blues. Here's People Always Change on ERS.

0: 88.9 WERS with The National right there for you. How about some Suki Waterhouse music? 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And I also, we were talking about this yesterday, Ken West was here for our one-day fundraiser, which, by the by, we did really well with. 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That's coming up, too. 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It starts at 6. It's a nice blend of acoustic stuff, singer-songwriter music. 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We put a special focus on New England artists. 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

Ooh, hanging with you on a Friday, and we're going from Suki Waterhouse to more Friday funk on ERS. This band, made up of the very talented Wilson brothers, Charlie Wilson, Ronnie Wilson, and Robert Wilson. Alas, Charlie Wilson is the last one left here on Earth, but man, together they made some awesome music. This is one of my favorites. 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

That's new music on ERS from Brandon Flowers. The tune is Plans. You know Brandon from his work as lead singer of the band The Killers. I tell you, I have been talking with a lot of ERS listeners lately who are very excited about the fact not only that Brandon has new music out, but that he's coming to town to play Roadrunner in September. Got Sean Colvin standing by right after the War on Drugs.

0: man, much respect for Sean Colvin. Round of blues from Sean right there. We have for you the new one from Juliana Hatfield. I want to throw in music from World Party. That's come out too. All sorts of fun stuff. So June, which is, you know, we don't have a whole lot left of it. June has been and continues to be until July gets here. Black Music Month. We've been celebrating all month long with our ERS Vault of Soul. It's a chance to get to know some influential black artists and bands a lot better. And right now you can read up about Kool & the Gang. You know that band that at your niece Becky's wedding, when they that song Celebration came on, everybody got up and danced? That's their song, but they are so much more than that. They started as a more stripped-down funk band. They've been inducted into the Rock and Roll Hall of Fame. You can read all about Kool & the Gang in the ERS Vault of Soul right now at WERS.org.
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0: Happy Pride Month. 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

Yeah, indeed. 88.9 WERS, it's George. I got to say, Fridays are so much better when I get to hang out with you. Appreciate you being along. So let's look forward to lunch a little bit now, because right at 12 noon, as Boston is starting its lunch hour, we're playing brand new music. It's ERS New at Noon. And today's, you're getting set to dig into your lunch and that delicious rutabita fajita on a pita that you brought from home. We have the very latest from a woman who seemingly can do anything, Olivia Rodrigo. 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

That right there is some new music on ERS. Mumford & Sons, who are joined by Chris Stapleton for that one called Here. It brings us to more Friday funk. This one might raise a few eyebrows in that, well, it's a ballad. It's a slower tune. However, it's done by a band that is inarguably an awesome funk band. And if you really listen to the song, there are definitely funk elements within it. It's Earth, Wind, and Fire, the tune Reasons, and I'm putting it on for a bunch of reasons, one of which is it's an awesome showcase of the voice of Philip Bailey, who is one of the lead singers from Earth, Wind, Fire. He's the guy who takes all the high parts, the falsetto, just amazing. Also, there's a documentary out now, which I find very interesting. It's HBO Max has it. It was put together by Questlove, and it talks about the beginning.

0: Oh, that awesome band from Iceland right there, Of Monsters and Men and Human on ERS. And it was Earth, Wind, Fire ahead of that for Friday Funk. I do not know how singer Philip Bailey makes his voice go so darn high. It's pretty impressive. Quick turnaround. Got Indigo D'Souza ready to go. New stuff from Indigo. We'll get to Dave Matthews Band, Los Lobos, on the way too. Yes, we are giving away tickets this morning to a great Boston band. Been a star for some very talented folks from Berklee College of Music. They've done some stuff for ERS in the past. They're really good people. And they're playing the Citizens House of Blues November 20th. The band is Tiny Habits. If you would like to go experience Tiny Habits at the House of Blues, get me an email, please, by 10 o'clock. I need your name and phone number. You email georgeknight at WERS.org with Tiny in the subject line. As long as you get it to me by 10 o'clock, you'll be in the running to see Tiny Habits at a Citizens House of Blues on November 20th.
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Indigo D'Souza on ERS. 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I want to play that for you. 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

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What are we doing on a Friday morning? We're just hanging out listening to tunes. Is that so wrong? I don't think so. Bringing on a band that was formed in Versailles, France in the mid-90s, and they still have their original lineup. Here's Phoenix. 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
1: Olivia Rodrigo, The Cure, Jesse Wells, Won't You Come Out Tonight? Won't you come out tonight? Bridget Calls Me Baby, I Can Take the Sun Out of the Sky. Weezer featuring Wednesday, We Might As Well Be Strangers.
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0: I am liking that. I am liking that a lot. That's the brand new one from Bruce Hornsby. The tune is Indigo Park. Now, Bruce and his band come to our neck of the woods in August, and they're playing two really cool venues. They're going to be playing at Groton Hill Music Center in Groton, Massachusetts. That's August 2nd. And then on August 8th, they will be at the Cabot up in Beverly. Bruce Hornsby bringing it to town, which is nice. Let's get you a new song from Lucy Dacus. That's on the way. I got music from The Cure. Couple things to tell you before I hand things over to the midday show. First of all, you still have time to get in on tickets to see Tiny Habits at the Citizens House of Blues November 20th. For that, you need to email me your name and number. Email georgeknight@wers.org. Put Tiny in the subject line. And as long as you get it to me by 10, you'll be in the running to see Tiny Habits at the House of Blues November 20th. The other thing is, if you are a fan of our awesome weekend show, Standing Room Only, Show Tunes Galore, we have a really cool opportunity for you to support that show. 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If that's the case, well, you enjoy it, because you know what? You deserve it. Thank you for an awesome this week, and I'm looking forward to another awesome week next week. Have fun this weekend. Be safe. I will see you bright and early Monday morning.
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889 WERS, that was Song of the Future by U2. You're hanging out with Carrie this morning. Good morning and happy Friday in Boston. It is a little bit rainy, which can be disappointing on a Friday, but it's kind of comforting to me because the next song we're playing reminds me of being in my dad's car on the way into the city while it's raining a little bit outside the window and just thinking it was such a beautiful, wonderful moment because I love this city and I love this upcoming artist. Her name is Suzanne Vega, and this is her song, Left of Center, on 88.9.

0: WERS, that was Inhaler with Your House. You got Carrie this morning. Good morning and happy Friday. It is Friday, which means tomorrow morning on 88.9, you can join us for the Coffee House. It's an acoustic blend of singer-songwriters from the 60s till today, with a special focus on New England artists. Wake up with the Coffee House with your host, Lindsay, Saturday mornings from 6 to 8 only on WERS. Up next, just until we can get ourselves to Saturday, that's Entertainment by The Jam on 88.9.
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88.9, that was I Can Take the Sun Out of the Sky. That's by Bridget Calls Me Baby. It is a newer song by them off of their latest record, Irreversible, that came out earlier this year in March. Up next, we have Lovejoy with Call Me What You Like on WBRS.

WERS, that was Johnny Blue Skies and the Dark Clouds with Situation. 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I hope you're enjoying it so far. 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Don't miss out on that. That's a great opportunity to get some pretty sweet concert tickets. Up next, David Bowie and Sound and Vision on 80.

0: 88.9, that was Orange County by Gorillaz. Hey, it is June, which is Black Music Month. Happy Black Music Month. 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Very deserved. I love Kool & the Gang. Shout out to them. They are some great music for the car. Read up all about Kool & the Gang in the Vault of Soul at WERS.org. Up next, another one of my favorite artists, Joe Jackson with I'm the Man on 88.9.
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88.9, that was Sight Unseen by Courtney Barnett. You've got Carrie this morning. Good morning. It is Friday. That's something worth celebrating. So I have a little joke for you. What do you call a dog magician? I'll give you a second to answer. A labracadabrador. I really like that joke. I hope you do too. I was just feeling a little silly. Maybe that put a smile on your face on this rainy day. Up next, Steady As She Goes by the Raconteurs on 80.

0: 88.9, that was Ride Lonesome by Beck. You've got Kerry this morning. Good morning. I hope if you are riding lonesome, you can seek some company in me and the fabulous tunes we're going to play, because the music doesn't stop when the weekend hits. 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And Sunday, Black Guitar Legends for Black Music Month. Awesome. You do not want to miss out on that. That is going to be amazing, amazing songs. So tune in this weekend on the ERS Weekend Reset at noon. Up next, we got Toad the Wet Sprocket with All I Want on
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88.9, that was She's a Liar by Little Fuss. You've got Kerry this morning. Good morning. I really like that band name. By the way, they are a Boston band, so shout out to Little Fuss. Little Fuss reminds me of my cat. He is a little fuss. He always fusses with me, and he would definitely call me a liar. Up next, Franz Ferdinand with Night or Day. Don't want to miss out on that, so let's get into it on 88.9.

88.9 WERS. That was Paris, Ooh La La by Grace Potter and the Nocturnals, a New England artist from Vermont. A very known fact about me, Carrie, of course. I used to live in Paris, and I love Paris. So shout out to Grace Potter and the Nocturnals for reminding me of that today. And I hope you're loving our music during the day. I'm sure you are if you're hanging out with me. But just wait until you experience nights on ERS. We go all new from 8 to 9, and then we take you at 10 to the secret spot for slow jams, soul, and R&B. You're not going to want to miss out on that. That's the good stuff right there. Unwind after a long day, especially on a Friday. So don't forget it. At 10, the secret spot. Until we get there, Red Hot Chili Peppers with Higher Ground on 88.9.

88.9 WERS is where Boston discovers new music. What's new right now? Gorillaz, Orange County. Sam Fender featuring Olivia Dean, Rain Me In. Noah Kahan, Doors. 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

0: 88.9 WERS, that was Doors by Noah Kahan. Lucky you, you've got Kerry this morning. Good morning. 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
3: 88.9, it is New at Noon. I'm your host, Kerry, and I could not be more excited about the artist we are featuring today. It is Olivia Rodrigo off of her latest album, You Seem Pretty Sad for a Girl So in Love. And let me tell you, I have been an Olivia Rodrigo fan since her first album. But even more than that, I have been an Olivia Rodrigo fan since she was on Bizardvark on Disney Channel. I love her, and I love this most recent album. The song we have today is one of the singles off of it called The Cure. Now, what's funny enough about that is she did collaborate on another song off of the same album with Robert Smith of The Cure. She is so clever. The album is absolutely phenomenal, and if you haven't heard anything off of it yet, this is a great introduction. Without further ado, I won't hold you, The Cure by Olivia Rodrigo on 88.9.

0: 88.9, that was Mount Joy with In the Middle featuring Gigi Perez. You've got Carrie this afternoon. I hope I'm only making your day better, but if I haven't so far, maybe I can start now with reminding you tomorrow is the weekend, and tomorrow morning on 88.9, you can join us for the Coffee House. 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Up next, Nada Surf with I Like What You Say on 88.9.
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1: 88.9, it is time for Toast from your host. I'm your host, Carrie, and these are your toasts. First up, we've got a birthday message from Buzzy Swanson to himself. He is from Gloucester, Massachusetts. Very hard to pronounce if you're not from Massachusetts. I did my best. I tried very hard for you, Buzzy. For your 67th birthday, which was on June 23rd, he says, I'm grateful for all the well-wishing messages and love from family and friends of friends as well. Bona fiesta. Thanks and appreciation to Jersey Hal as well, from Buzzy. Buzzy, I hope you had a wonderful 67th birthday. That is quite the accomplishment. I'm very happy for you, and I'm happy that you challenged me with that town name, and I will make sure that Jersey Howe knows how much you appreciate him. I appreciate him as well. He's a great guy, an absolute radio legend. You're a legend. Happy birthday. Next, we have Melanie Quails saying Happy Father's Day to her husband, Ronnie Quails. Happy Father's Day, love, always, wife Melanie and Naya and Christian. Can't wait for him to come home. I hope he comes home soon, if he hasn't already. Happy Father's Day to you. And last but certainly not least, we have the Freedom Trail Foundation with their 75th anniversary that they celebrated a couple days ago. Happy 75th anniversary to the Freedom Trail, which was established on June 11th, 1951, as a way to connect Boston's historic gems. Experience over 250 years of history at the trail's 16 historic sites on the official walking tours. Happy 75th birthday, Freedom Trail. Huzzah! We love the Freedom Trail because we love Boston, so shout out to them. Just to celebrate all those wonderful messages, we have Sam Cook up next with Having a Party on 88.9.

88.9 WERS. That was Mass Seduction by Saint Vincent. You're hanging out with Kerry this afternoon. Good afternoon. It is a Friday, so we have the weekend to look forward to. I'm so glad you're tuning in with us, even maybe if it's on your time off. And if you love tons of music in the morning, join George Knight Monday starting at 6 for new and iconic tunes and quick headlines from the ERS student news team. Plus, Mondays are special because we have Mondays Undercover featuring a cool cover song every hour. Tune into that once the weekend is through. Until then, we're going straight to hell with The Clash on 88.9.

0: 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What's new right now?
1: 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Big Dog. Big Dog. Hot and Freddy. Dance the Pain Away. Mount Joy featuring Gigi Perez. In the Middle.
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0: WERS, that was Rein Me In with Olivia Dean and Sam Fender. You've got Carrie This Afternoon, and that might be my favorite duet of this year. 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Love Kool & the Gang. Until then, we have They Might Be Giants, Birdhouse in Your Soul on WERS.
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88.9 WERS. That was Metaverse by Cage the Elephant. It is a fabulous Friday because you're with me this afternoon. I hope we are starting your weekend off on the right note. There is no better soundtrack to your weekend than WERS. Don't even bother checking. You can just take my word for it. Up next, we have KT Tunstall with Hold On 88.9.

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0: 88.9, that was Kurt Vile with Chance to Bleed. You've got Carrie this afternoon. Good afternoon. I hope we're starting your weekend off right. 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Honestly, just sounds like an amazing way to kick off your weekend. Next, Natalie Merchant with Just Can't Last on 88.9.
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88.9 WERS. That was Home to Us by Paul McCartney featuring Ringo Starr. You've got Kerry this Friday afternoon. Happy Friday and lucky you. I've got a little joke for you. Why do hummingbirds hum? Do you know? Well, it's because they don't know the words. I hope you thought that was funny. Do you know the words to this next one? We have Hozier with his song Francesca on 88.9.

88.9 WERS. That was Cloud Busting by Kate Bush. You've got Carrie this Friday afternoon. Happy Friday and lucky you. Shout out to my dad for introducing me to Kate Bush from a young age. That's what we call musical education. By the way, it's coming up on the weekend today, so we've got the perfect soundtrack for your weekend. Tomorrow morning from 8 to noon and Sunday from 10 to noon for the best of Broadway and beyond. That is, of course, Standing Room Only, if you didn't hear me the first time. Standing Room Only is a fabulous show. You should definitely tune in if you haven't already. The Replacements are up next with When It Began. Let's get to it on 88.9.

0: 88.9, that was Michigander with Freaking Out. You've got Carrie this afternoon. If you've been hanging out with me until this point, I hope I've only made your day better. Shout out to you. 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

The new one from the Rolling Stones, that's Rough and Twisted on 88.9 WERS. They originally released that song under their alter ego, The Cockroaches, before officially announcing the album. And they also sent out only 1,000 vinyl copies to select record stores. So we love a creative marketing strategy. Their new album, Foreign Tongues, is out on July 10th.

0: 88.9, the latest from Snail Mail with Dead End on WERS. She recently announced a co-headlining fall tour with Soccer Mommy, and I'm not gonna lie, I do love a cheeky joke, so the fact that they're calling it the S&M tour brought me great amusement. They are gonna be at the Strand in Providence on October 5th. It's Parker, and I hope you're joining us tomorrow morning on 88.9 for the coffee house while you're waking up, caffeinating with your beverage of choice. This is our acoustic blend of singer-songwriters from the 60s to today with a special focus on New England artists. Wake up with the Coffee House and your host Lindsay Saturday mornings from 6 to 8 only on 88.9. Coming up, I've got Fine Young Cannibals, I've got My Morning Jacket, and I've got one of our 617 Day artists from this year.
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That song makes me smile absolutely every single time. That's Local Faves, Stop Calling Me Frank, with MB Anthem, the Market Basket song on 88.9. And if you got to see them live at this year's 617 Day, you know it is absolutely just as fun live. People were dancing in the audience with like ribbon streamers, and I gotta say, they have some pretty cool merch as well. They also have a new album out called Miles to Go that you can check out. Here's my morning jacket.

Girlfriend from Matthew Sweet on 88.9. It's Parker for your Friday afternoon. Now, I know I have talked many a time about the fact that I recently moved, and I am amazed every single time I do how long it takes me to unpack. And admittedly, I'm a little bit of a chaos monster. I'm not the most organized person in the world, but I'm just always amazed at how much stuff I managed to accumulate, specifically books. I had a built-in bookcase in my last place, and let me just tell you, I am on a strict library books only policy when it comes to new books from here on out.

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0: The new one from Connecticut band Goose with Good to Be on WERS. They actually have two shows coming up next week on June 30th and July 1st. They're going to be here in Boston at Leaderbank Pavilion. It's Parker, and as we're ending June, we are rounding out Black Music Month, where we've been celebrating by reopening the ERS Vault of Soul. And so that means that every week, we've been digging deep into an influential Black artist by looking at their life, their influences, and their music. And this week, it's R&B, soul, and funk band Kool & the Gang, who have won 2 Grammy Awards, 7 American Music Awards, and were inducted into the Rock and Roll Hall of Fame back in 2024. You can read all about Kool & the Gang in the Vault of Soul at WERS.org. Coming up, I've got Big Head Todd and the Monsters, I've got Weezer, and a Lana Del Rey Sublime cover.
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88.9 Orla Gartland with Little Chaos on WERS. Little Chaos probably could be another nickname that I could integrate into my repertoire for my cat. It's Parker for your afternoon, and I hope you're having a good Friday. And I'm also hoping that I can make it even better because I've got tickets this afternoon to see Metric, Broken Social Scene, and Stars at MGM Music Hall at Fenway on July 27th. So you know what to do. If you want to go, email us at info@wers.org, subject line metric. Again, info@wers.org, subject line metric. You have until 6:00.

He is my final serenade. He is a gun and he is a blade. He is a picture that I saved for too long.

0: Mumford & Sons featuring Chris Stapleton, their latest with Here on WERS. I heard their show at Fenway Park was absolutely phenomenal, despite the rain. And I also got a kick out of learning that they routed their tour schedule around the England World Cup games. Like, you know that I am not exactly a sports girly pop, but if there was ever the opportunity to root my life around Green Day's tour schedule, you know that I would do it. It's Parker, and I hope you're going to join us this weekend right after Standing Room Only for the ERS Weekend Reset. 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So on Sunday, we've got Black Guitar Legends. This is all on the ERS Weekend Reset at noon. Coming up, I've got the special, and I've got a new one from Jesse Wells.
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Somebody who has almost single-handedly been owning political folk rock. That's Jesse Wells, Won't You Come Out Tonight on WERS. That's his new one off his brand new album, Masks Off. And he's also going to be here in Boston come the fall at Roadrunner on October 24th. Here's Tedeschi Trucks Band.

0: 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What's new right now?
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local fave Juliana Hatfield with her latest popsicle on WERS. I have said it once and I will say it again. I am a huge fan of a multimedium creative, and Juliana Hatfield is that. She actually draws and she sells her drawings over on a Shopify account, and she also journals over on Substack. So if you love learning the behind the scenes information about your favorite artist like I do, highly recommend you check that out. She talks about some of the stuff that she lost on tour, including a necklace with teeth on it. You can find all that information on her Instagram at Juliana Hatfield.

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0: The more I hear it, the more I love this cheeky Kacey Musgrave song. That's her new one, Dry Spell, on WERS. She's going to be at the TD Garden for two shows, August 28th and August 29th. It's Parker, and if you love standing room only, now is your opportunity to support the show, because thanks to a very generous family, we're matching your donation dollar for dollar all weekend long, up to $10,000. 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

Planting Tomatoes, the new one from Lucy Dacus on 88.9 WERS. That was her new release for Record Store Day this year. I've mentioned this before. I wish her current tour was coming closer to Boston. She's going to be in North Adams at Mass Mocha on July 23rd. She is going to be at Asbury Park, obviously in New Jersey. And I will say, the Stone Pony Summer Stage, that is like on my list of places to go see a show. So who's to say? Here's Lord Huron.

0: am absolutely loving that one. It's got an 80s feel to it. And I have to say, I saw it on a list of music that Lady Gaga loves, and I completely understand why she loves it. Hot and Freddy are going to be opening for Melanie Martinez at the TD Garden on July 21st. It's Parker for your afternoon, and I hope you're joining us this weekend for the coffee house while you're waking up, caffeinating with your bev of choice. This is our acoustic blend of singer-songwriters from the 60s to today with a special focus on New England artists. You can wake up with the coffee house and your wonderful host, Lindsay, Saturday mornings from 6 to 8, only on WERS. Coming up, I've got Nirvana, I've got Wilco, and I've got Pearl Jam.
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88.9 Wilco with I Must Be High on WERS. And I can confirm you are not. I do, in fact, have tickets to see Metric this afternoon. 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

88.9 Maggie Rogers with Want Want on WERS. That's from her 2022 album Surrender. And I want to thank you so much for making our end of fiscal year fundraiser successful. I know I couldn't resist a bad song title joke. I'm a little loopy this week, so forgive me. But seriously, thank you so much for donating to WERS and our friends over at the Animal Rescue League of Boston. It means absolutely so much that I get to do this and hang out with you every afternoon. And you know, being the crazy cat lady, the people over at the ARL are doing amazing work that means a lot to us as well. So thank you. Here's the Black Crowes.

0: WERS, the latest from U2 with Scars on 88.9 from their Easter Lily EP. They do still have a full-length album on the way, if you can believe it, since they just released two EPs very recently. The lead single, Street of Dreams, they were actually caught filming the music video for that in Mexico City, so it's got to be coming out very, very soon. It's Parker, and June is Black Music Month, so we've been celebrating all month long by reopening the ERS Vault of Soul. And that means that every week in June, we dig deep into an influential Black artist. And this week, it's R&B, soul, and funk band Kool & the Gang, who have won 2 Grammy Awards, 7 American Music Awards, and were inducted into the Rock and Roll Hall of Fame back in 2024. So you can read up all about Kool & the Gang in the Vault of Soul at WERS.org. Coming up, Alabama Shakes and the new one from the Revivalists.
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1: Five on a Friday. It's now officially the weekend.

My heart is breaking, hands are shaking, bugs are crawling all over me. My heart is breaking, hands are shaking, bugs are crawling all over me. My heart is breaking, hands are shaking, bugs are crawling all over me. My head is aching, my hands are shaking, bugs are crawling all over me.

Nathaniel Rateliff in the Night Sweats with SOB on WERS, your signifier around here that you have officially made it to the weekend. I hope you have some fun plans. I don't know about you, I woke up and it was raining this morning, but it looks like over the weekend we're potentially going to get a little bit of that, but also maybe some sun, so I'm hoping for some outside time. And if you ever have seen what I look like, you know I have purple dyed hair that I am in desperate need of a redye, and I'm doing that this weekend, so I am very excited. Here's the Cranberries.

0: I love how fun the end of that song is. Every time we play it, I'm just vibing. I was whistling along in here. That's the new one from Johnny Blue Skies and the Dark Cloud, aka Sturgill Simpson with Situation on WERS. Johnny Blue Skies is going to be here in Boston at the TD Garden on October 13th. It's Parker, and a little bit ago I mentioned it's looking like a potential mixed weather bag for the weekend. I'm seeing some sun, I'm seeing some rain. It's New England, who knows? But either way, I hope that you are joining us for the ERS Weekend Reset, which is our set of songs to get you back into our blend of local, alternative, indie, and iconic artists. And as we wrap up the month of June, on Saturday for Pride Month, we have Pride artists that have new music out this year. And it's also Black Music Month. So on Sunday, we've got music from Black guitar legends, all on the ERS Weekend Reset at noon. Coming up, I've got Aretha Franklin, I've got Beck, and I've got my girl Suki Waterhouse and her new one.
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New music from Suki. I have been so excited for this album. That's Suki Waterhouse with Back in Love on WERS. Her new album, Loveland, is coming out on July 10th, and everything that I've heard from it so far is so, so good. If you love her, also check out the song Tiny Raisin. So incredible. And I've mentioned this before, I am very inspired by musicians when it comes to fashion, especially Suki Waterhouse. And summer fashion in New England is just tough. The humidity is bad. So I think I need to look up her Instagram again, because she's just impeccable all the time.

or Never Now from Metric on 88.9. And now is, in fact, the time that I have tickets to see Metric. I know, I just can't help myself. I'm really on one today. I've got tickets to see Metric, Broken Social Scene, and Stars at MGM Music Hall at Fenway on July 27th. So if you haven't done so already and you want to enter, email us at info@wers.org, subject line Metric, to enter for those tickets. Again, info@wers.org, subject line Metric. You have until 6.

0: Brand new music from Nashville-based singer-songwriter Devin Gilfillian. That's Black Dog Rabbit Hole on 88.9. His album Time Will Tell just came out today, so if you're already listening, I hope you're loving it. 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That's about it for me. I hope you have an amazing weekend. I will be back on Monday. I'm going to leave you with the Cardigans and a new one from Pete Yorn.
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Capricorn from Vampire Weekend here on WERS. I'm Birdie. I'm going to be hanging out with you tonight, so let's definitely have some fun together. I've got Closing Time from Semisonic.

0: Riptides from Death Cab for Cutie, their latest here on 88.9. Coming soon, I've got The Call, I've got Violet Girl, and yes, that girl. But tomorrow morning on 88.9, you got to join us at the Coffee House. 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

Bug in the Cake, the latest from Violet Grohl here on WERS. Yes, she is the daughter of Dave Grohl of Foo Fighters. Now it's Dig Lazarus Dig from Nick Cave and the Bad Seeds.

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0: Big Dog, the latest from the last dinner party here on WERS. Coming your way here on 88.9. I've got some Ecstasy, I've got Radiohead, but June is Black Music Month, and we're celebrating by reopening the WERS Vault of Soul. 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

Join me in the latest from Sam Fender with Olivia Dean here on ERS. I'm Birdie. I'm going to be hanging out with you tonight. It's Happy Pills from Norah Jones.

0: That was Doors, new from Noah Kahn here on WERS, who is a local guy coming from Vermont. And on the way, I've got some U2, some Sloth Rest, but Saturdays and Sundays at noon right after Standing Room Only, you gotta join us for the ERS Weekend Reset. 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

Maybe from Slothrus here on WERS and they're local. Now I've got one I haven't heard in a while, but it's Bright Lights, The Killers.

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0: That ending always gets me. That was Indigo Park from Bruce Hornsby, their latest here on 88.9. Coming soon, I've got some Chili Peppers I can't wait to get to. I've got some of Monsters and Men. 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
2: What's up? It's Birdie here. Coming soon, I've got new stuff from Olivia Rodrigo. I've got His Golden Messenger on the way. But right now, it's Storm Warnings, new from Florence Road, and they're going to be at the Sinclair on September 29th. Let's listen in.